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2: 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I am.
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2: Groski. 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
1: Step, zombie, pop, glass. What's wrong with that motion? 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She say this her. I don't give a

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0: Steve Harvey in the morning. Gentleman George in the afternoon. 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
3: We talk a lot here about ultra-processed foods and the many ways in which they can negatively impact your health. They've been linked to weight gain, obesity, type 2 diabetes, cardiovascular disease, even cancer. And now a new study out of UCSF found that high ultra-processed food intake was associated with something called intramuscular fat, which is exactly what it sounds like. That's fat inside your muscles, which can cause them to become weaker. Now, in this particular study, the researchers noticed more wear and tear and pain in people's knees because of weakened thigh muscles. Cutting back on ultra-processed foods isn't easy. The CDC estimates at least half the calories in our diet come from ultra-processed foods. But if you're looking to eat cleaner, cutting out sugar-sweetened beverages, that may be the best number one thing you can do to try and get started. I'm Dr. Sanjay Gupta, helping you live a better life.
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0: It is Wednesday. Wellness Wednesday. And I got somebody that's living well, looking well. Oh, hell yeah. It's Lady Catherine from the firm of Green and Phillips, my injury lawyers. They in the building on a Wellness Wednesday. What's poppin'?
1: Hello, gentlemen. George, thanks for having me 2 days in a row.
0: Oh, man. Come on. 2 days in a row. You know what I mean? From now on, let's go. It's the Party Drive Show. We in the building. Right now, I'm on the ones, the twos, the threes, and fours. I'm doing everything.

0: with the firm Green and Phillips, my entry lawyers in the building right now. Coming up, entertainment news brought to you by the one and only LL Cool K, Lady Katzman. What's up?
1: Gentlemen, George, hello. Coming up, Future has revealed the release date for his new album. I will fill you in.
0: He's already dropping joints. You hear the brand new music first. Coming up, here's Carly Rae, 93 PLX.

0: Okay, different kind of day today. We gonna lose some weight. You guys are gonna eat big because 4th of July weekend popping off. I got weight loss specialist in the building. Say hi to the people. Just hi.
1: Good afternoon.
0: Yeah, okay, you know. See? She's feeling pretty good. We're gonna talk in a minute. 93 PLX.

0: Max banging the most hip hop R&B. I'm in here. I'm on the turntables. Let me hit this button right here so they don't know what's up. Okay, what you got?
1: All right, well, Future has officially set the release date for his new album titled The Real Me, and it is dropping July 10th. So ahead of the release, his website is already selling a full merch lineup to go with it, signed vinyl, CDs, t-shirts, hoodies, and more for fans who want to grab a piece of the rollout early. But again, July 10th, that's coming right up.
0: Exactly. I mean, right around the corner. Can you believe it's 4th of July weekend?
1: No.
0: I just was kicking off the new year with my all-white party, annual joint that I do, you know, every year I do something all black, all white. Mm-hmm. Yeah, you know.
1: And now we're already halfway through the year, like actually halfway. That's crazy.
0: No question about it. So, big weekend's coming up. Live broadcast. I'm going to be live this weekend at Eastern Shore Toyota. I've never been there. All right, we'll be right back. It's Big Station, 93 PLX.

0: to Pop R&B, gentlemen, cheese in here. National keyword right now is what?
1: If you want to go see Mary J. Blige, the national keyword right now is money. 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
0: All right, so you know what you need to do. We're flying folks to Vegas to see Mary J. Blige. She wrap up the residency. You're going to get a good date, a good weekend, you know, good hotel, good seats.
1: Good dinner.
0: Yeah, that's what's up.
1: The whole thing.
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0: 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Today is Wellness Wednesday. We're going to teach people how to lose weight. Introduce yourself to the folks on the Gulf Coast.
1: Hello, hello. I'm Deanna Ryan. I'm a nurse practitioner here in Mobile.
0: Okay. And you can help me lose weight, right?
1: Absolutely. We can.
0: Okay. She said she can help me lose weight. I got details coming up in just a few minutes. Wellness Wednesday. You know we lit up in here. Big Station, 93 BLX.

0: 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Tell us your secret to your success. Introduce yourself to the folks again. We got new people tuning in.
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0: Wow. So we're going to tell you what to do, how to do it. I appreciate them being here. Wellness Wednesday. Follow me on my journey. Yeah, we're going to help you lose some weight. 93 PLX.

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0: playing the most hip-hop R&B. Do not get it twisted. Fam in here from Green and Phillips, my injury lawyers, on a Wellness Wednesday. What's poppin'?
1: Hello, gentlemen, George. Thanks for having me back. Coming up, I'm going to fill you in. Jay-Z rings in the Reasonable Doubt album 30-year anniversary with someone very special.
0: Yeah, better be his wife. That's all I'm saying.

one of my guys came here and he was very observant, and he pointed out something I had never seen before. Stay tapped into the show, Wellness Wednesday. We teach you how to lose weight. Yeah, a lot of announcements today. Shout out to the HBCU classic coming. Yeah, the host with the most on the show today. Yo, it's a big one. 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

0: the phones now, trying to figure out how to lose weight. This is Wellness Wednesday. That's what it's all about, losing weight and being healthy. I had a friend of mine come to the city, sat in my office, right? And so he sits there in my office, and he said, man, everybody going up and down the hall is, you know, got a lot of weight on them. And I never observed it. I never paid attention, include me. You know what I mean? So, you know, we decided to reach out to you. You came in, and now you're going to help everybody on the Gulf Coast lose weight, right?
1: Absolutely.
0: I got details.

0: 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We're stopping right now. Just, okay, tell us. How do they contact you? How do they get in touch with you? Is it guaranteed to work? Tell me every day.
1: So you can either just walk into our clinic. 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We get you hooked up with the injection you take weekly. Most of our patients lose anywhere from like 3 to 10 pounds a week, according to their diet. Some patients lose faster than others. So everybody reacts differently to the medicine.
0: Wow. Okay, well, I appreciate you being here. Phone number again.
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0: Yeah, 251-300-2000.
1: There you go.
0: I got it memorized now.
1: Nice.
0: Yeah, so hopefully you do too. If you have an accident, it's not your fault.
1: Yeah, that's it. You just
0: Green and Phillips can't be both.
1: Nope.
0: They're going to be on your team.
1: Mm-hmm.
0: You know what I mean? What's up?
1: Okay, well, Jay-Z just celebrated the 30th anniversary of his debut album titled Reasonable Doubt with a pop-up event called 96 and Forever. And his daughter, Blue Ivy Carter, showed up to share the moment with him. Of course, Blue Ivy turned heads with her outfit, which was a gray Fear of God Essentials hoodie, light wash jeans, stacked gold rings, hoop earrings, black framed glasses, and a blue shoulder bag. She is looking so grown up, I can't believe it. But Jay-Z greeted the crowd and reflected on just how much that album changed the course of his life and career 3 decades ago.
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15: A better life with Dr. Sanjay Gupta.
16: I'm feeling lucky to have my college-age kids home with me for a few weeks this summer. And one of the things I know we're going to be talking about, AI. I've started to use it more often at the hospital to get fresh takes on patient problems that I'm trying to solve. And for my girls, well, I know that they are navigating college now with these new powerful tools. Something, frankly, that you and I couldn't have even imagined when we were in school. But while it may be tempting to outsource your studying and your work to these large language models, I beg you not to. And that's because AI chatbots tend to reproduce what researchers call weird viewpoints. That's an acronym: Western, Educated, Industrialized, Rich, and Democratic. Look, AI isn't going away, and admittedly, it can be a really powerful tool, but you don't want it doing your thinking for you. I'm Dr. Sanjay Gupta, helping you live a better life.
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0: 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Coming up, entertainment news. What's up?
1: Coming up, I'm going to fill you in on the Michael Jackson movie. What's new on that?
0: Yeah, it's going crazy. I talked about it yesterday, briefly.

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0: 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I tell you, boy. Wellness Wednesday. We're going to help you lose weight. We got a company in here, and the name of your company is?
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0: Okay, so she's in the building. Okay, so we don't want you to get it twisted. Some of the advantages of losing weight is what?
1: So when you drop some weight, you're always going to be much healthier. You're going to breathe better. Your blood pressure is going to be better. Your cholesterol is going to be better. You're just going to be coming off of medicine that you typically would be on. So it helps in so many other ways. Great for your liver, wonderful for your heart. All kind of good benefits.
0: Yeah, I like that. We're going to tell you how you can do it next. 93 PLX.

0: 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A lot of folks are tuned in. Well, this Wednesday, our numbers are going through the roof for some reason. Biggest station on the Gulf Coast, concerned about you. One of my buddies come to town, observed the obesity level is all high. Everywhere he came to my office, he saw people that were obese. We went around the corner to the store, and he kept pointing out that he made a reference that folks on the Gulf Coast were obese. And then I got up and looked in the mirror. I say, well, let's call somebody. And she's here to help us, right?
1: Absolutely.
0: Okay, so we're going to lose some weight. You guys are going to watch my journey, see me do it. This is the company to go with. Give them your phone number.
1: 251-287-2469. Priority healthcare and weight loss.
0: All right. Yeah, burn that on your brain. 93BLX, come on. This time I'll be through for real. I really shouldn't do for

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1: Yes, coming up, Doja Cat slams some alleged song leaks.
0: Yeah, I'm going to dedicate this song to you, Don Toliver, 93 PLX.

0: Wednesday, I got priority healthcare and weight loss in the building. I'm so happy to have you guys here because maybe I can be able to breathe. How soon are we going to start?
1: We can get you started today.
0: Wow. They're going to start me today. Yeah, don't do

0: Okay, here's the deal. They're saying I can start my diet today on a Wellness Wednesday. Priority health care and weight loss in the building right now. They're saying that I can start my diet, but I want other people to join the journey. So give them your phone number so they can start with me. We just start today. 4th of July weekend, we start today. I know we're going to eat good. No need to gain more weight. We can start the program right away, right?
1: No time like the present.
0: All right, phone number, what is it?
1: 251-287-2469.
0: All right, you need to pay attention. 93 PLS.

0: Okay, big stage tonight, 3PLX banging the most in pop. R&B, I'm in here with the one and only. It feels like I'm in here with a star. A rock star, dad. The one and only, Lady Catherine from the farm of Green and Phillips Injury Lawyers. You can text or call now, 251-300-2000.
1: Exactly, that's it. Anytime, 24/7.
0: Yeah, don't delay. Do it right away. What's up?
1: All right, well, Doja Cat is pushing back hard against a wave of songs circulating online that fans claim are hers. And she says that none of it is real and posted that, quote, all of those songs that you are leaking and saying that they are mine are AI, and added, I'm not. Why are you lying to yourself? When a fan pushed back. The mix-up highlights a growing problem in music right now, AI-generated vocals that sound close enough to the real thing or the real person that casual listeners cannot always tell the difference. And some fans admit that they don't even care as long as the music sounds good. Doja has also been, you know, kind of candid about her complicated relationship with social media overall and told Vogue in a recent interview that she sees it as mostly, quote, a useless way to spend your time. So she doesn't seem too invested in what people are saying on social media, but I do think the AI thing is interesting.
0: Damn it, man. That

0: R&B Gentleman Jason here, helping folks lose weight today on a Wellness Wednesday. Priority health care and weight loss is in the building. How you doing?
1: I'm great. How are you?
0: I'm doing much better. You say I can start my dad today, but I want some other folks to start with me. Give them your phone number.
1: Okay. We're at 251-287-2469. We're on the corner of Knollwood and Greelot in Mobile. 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We don't take appointments. Just walk in anytime, 8 to 5.
0: Yeah, so we're going to lose weight. Ask for the Gentleman G special. 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You understand that? 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You know what I mean? Because it's going to work for me. We're going to start together. She's wanting to start me today. I'm trying not to just make it about me, make it about you. So just know that what you got to do is spend that. All right? Go ahead. Priority health care and weight loss. 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Phone number again.
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0: Gentleman G's on the radio with the homie in here. Lady Catherine from the farm of Grain and Phillips. Yo, you having fun?
1: I'm having the best time.
0: All right. National keywords coming up. Your chance to win on the way. 93 BLX. 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

0: 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And so we on the box right now. 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Legendary one. What's up, my brother?
1: My brother, it's been magnificent hanging out with you this far. But I'm telling you, get your tickets now for the GulfCoastChallenge.com. 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Because I have to break it down to him, George. Can I break it down to him? I have to break it down to him.
0: Oh, yeah. Most dumb.
1: Okay, so this is what I'm going to tell you. Get your ticket. Now, your ticket for the game is $35. But that ticket gets you access to Thursday night, which is our premier gospel night with Fred Hammond performing. And like we just announced today, that ticket also gets you in the gate for the Friday night HBCU Fest concert featuring Juvenile and Webby. That ticket also gets you in a historical game between Jackson State Tigers, Alabama A&M Saturday. That also gets you in the tailgate. Now, this is the kicker. I gotta let my people know, George. I gotta let them know. I gotta let you know when you're wasting money and when your dollar has its value. Get your $35 ticket. If you do not have a game ticket, Friday night concert alone, ticket $55. If you do not have a game ticket, Thursday night, if you want to see Fred Hammond, that night, ticket $55. So already you had $110 when you could have paid $35.
0: Well, I feel like I'm at the church.
1: At the church. We're preaching to them the other day. But I just want to make sure my people know, because we are looking for support, support, support, support. Of course, we're going to have a lot of out-of-towners in town. And, of course, Mobile is a hospitality-type city. We like to show love. We like to show them how we do it. And there will be plenty of people here to bear witness.
0: Yeah, so you know what it is. It's time. HBCU football at its best. All right, Gulf Coast Challenge is coming.
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0: Okay, I got what you need right now on a Wellness Wednesday. You know, we all probably can stand to lose weight. Either you're losing weight or you're gaining weight. One of the two. Priority Healthcare and Weight Loss in the studio with me today on a Wellness Wednesday. I'm excited about it. Because she say I can start my journey today, and I know I can stand to lose a few. And my buddy said, man, everybody in Mobile big. He was big himself, but he was making the opposite. I'm like, hold up, man. You know, so we got to fix that. That's what brought you here, and you're on the corner of
1: Snowwood and Greelot Road.
0: All right, so don't get it twisted. No appointment needed. There's no appointment. Just mention Gentleman George when you come in there. No appointment needed. We're going to get you right in to see a specialist. All right, you ready?
1: Ready.
0: Get me started, huh?
1: I'm ready.
0: Yeah, the
1: I'm
0: Gentleman ready. G Special. Ask for it. Here's Rick Rose.

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4: You ain't even tell me what to say, though.
5: 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Right there.
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5: Where you going?
4: Make people try to take me through there.

0: Pop R&B, Uncle David, he never stops. He's in the building. Priority healthcare and weight loss, trying to figure this thing out because we ain't playing no games with this thing. Right. My health thing is very, very serious. I mean, you know, my kidney function, everything. So just taking a look at it, I just figure if I lose a few pounds, that may put me in the right direction, right?
1: Absolutely. It's going to make you feel better. It's going to make all of your vitals better. Your blood work's going to look great.
0: Mm-hmm.
1: It's an all-around good way to get healthier.
0: Yeah, I'm going to inspect everybody who's over there working with you guys. I'm going to inspect their blood work, by the way.
1: Absolutely.
0: I'd like to see it. Priority healthcare and weight loss. Not

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1: Big Station, 93 PLX, banging the most hip-hop, R&B, Gentleman George. Yes, we promised you a major announcement. We made one today at 12 noon, but you know when the host with the most pulls up, it's Levi Sims in the building. But you got to do it on my show too, man.
2: It's a must. I'm glad you got me here.
3: So seeing as how today is major announcement day, let me say this. Do you want to get off into the major announcement right now, or you want to just linger a little bit and build up to the major announcement? Because it's a lot of information for this major announcement.
1: Some people already got it.
3: What?
1: But in case you missed

0: baby.
1: Yeah, but you came through here with some heat.
2: With some heat. Yeah. Big announcement. Big
1: announcement. Yeah, what you got?
3: 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Big announcement today. 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
1: Wow.
3: Juvenile and Webby.
1: A movie. I'm from Louisiana. Both of those are from Louisiana. We about to bring Louisiana to the city.
3: So it's only fitting if you pull up on us. It's only fitting if you're there, too.
1: Oh, yeah. I got to do that. Got to hit the stage. It's going to go crazy.
3: But listen at this, though. Listen at this. People always naysaying, George, he ain't coming. Let me tell you something. I want you to go to Juvenile's page right now. Go to Juvenile's website, Juvenile's page, anything Juvenile, and on his Boiling Pot, that's the name of it, Boiling Point Tour, you're going to see October the 2nd, Mobile, Alabama, Juvenile. It's a part of his tour.
1: Wow. Yeah, so we getting ready to do some HBCU football up in here. We got more details coming up. 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

0: I'm Chevy, you know what to do with it, at least to tomorrow anyway. What's happening?
1: All right, well, coming up, I'm going to fill you in on what Lizzo says she was eating when she gained 50 pounds. We'll also recap Doja Cat slamming those alleged song leaks. And we also talked about some of the BET Awards and the Michael Jackson movie out now.
0: All right, so I don't need you playing around. It's about to go down. I'm taking you home right now. No commercials. DJ

0: I'm living large. It's DJ Gentleman George on the big station, 93 PLX, banging the most hip-hop R&B. I'm in here with my lady, Lady Catherine, from the firm of Green & Phillips, executive on loan to the G. I just love it. You know, we in here doing our thing. On a Wellness Wednesday, she's got wellness tips coming up. What's happening?
1: All right. Well, filling you in on some of the stuff we talked about, Future has revealed the release date for his new album, The Real Me. It's going to be dropping July 10th, which is somehow like just over a week away. And then we talked about Jay-Z ringing in the 30th anniversary of his debut album, Reasonable Doubt. And to the pop-up, he brought his daughter, Blue Ivy Carter, who turned head. She's looking so great. Grown up now, and it's kind of cool that they got to celebrate together. Remember that the Michael Jackson movie is now available for pre-order ahead of its July 14th release. If you want to get that physical, you know, DVD or Blu-ray, it's currently on sale for under $20. And then I was going to tell you about Lizzo, because she has opened up about what she was eating when she gained 50 pounds, saying she was eating vegan. And that was an unexpected side effect. She said the diet packed on the pounds instead of slimming her down, because she was leaning heavily on processed plant foods like

0: weight release instead of a weight loss. And she said that she did briefly use Ozempic medication to get her back on track, but no longer is on it, allegedly.
1: Ozempic! Wow. Metformin! Yeah, hey, Jack Nathan.
0: And we gotta play the birthday game, Gigi.
1: Yeah, so all of that's coming up. 93 BLX.
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0: 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Major announcement, Mr. Levi Sims in the building, the host with the most. What up?
1: Want to know how you riding? Bad chick, hair, feet, nails, did too. And my boy, Juve. That's right, Juvenile and Webby just dropped today. They will be HBCU Fest Friday night during the Gulf Coast Challenge Lab People Stadium. It's all the way up.
0: Yeah, believe that. Now you got the details. Get your tickets. 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
3: 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It's your music. Plus.

0: like, yo, come by the studio. 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I come check him at the studio. And let me tell you something. The same feeling I got when we recorded Every Chance I Get is the same feeling I got when we recorded One of Them.
1: Broski. You know what I'm saying? You got Wham, you got Billy in there.

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1: I don't know what's going on. Everything in here is crazy. All right, so I'm up in here live right now. Big Station 93 PLX banging the most hip-hop R&B. Okay, you ready?
2: Are you ready is the question, Gigi.
1: I stay ready.
2: You still have to get
1: keep
2: ready.
1: From getting ready. You understand me? Yeah, so what's going on?
2: How old today, July 1st, do you think Missy Elliott turns?
1: Every bit of 50.
2: Okay, she's 55. She'll take that. I'll take that. Next, Ply's birthday is today.
1: He every bit of 50.
2: Yes, he is 50 today. Okay, wow. One more. Are you familiar with Carl Lewis?
1: Olympian.
2: Yes.
1: He had to have graduated in class of 82. That would make him about 62.
2: Very good guess. Very good deducing, gentlemen. George, he is 65 today. Bonus question. Do you know what his events were or what his... Would you like to guess?
1: He was running like Forrest.
2: Yes, sprinting and also the long jump. Well done, Gigi.
1: Exactly. I'm coming right back.

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If you want to go see Mary J. Blige, we're talking airfare for two, a two-night hotel stay at Park MGM, dinner for two, tickets to the show, and you get to meet and greet with Mary J. Blige herself. For your chance to win, text the keyword suitcase right now to 95819.